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1: Are you ready to absolutely melt? Kids versus parents, old school versus new school edition. The kid in the car, tell us what song absolutely slaps. 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
2: 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I just got picked up from school. My next destination is home. My name is Taylor. And the best song is Take My Horse to the Old Town Road.
1: That is absolutely adorable. 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What has the mum got in store for us?
3: 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This is Tatum. My best song, definitely Michael Jackson and Billie Jean.
1: Kids versus adults, which song is going to win? 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Have a listen.
4: Absolutely loving the show today. 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There is nothing better than Michael Jackson.
0: Danny Gaselli, While You Work, East Coast Radio.

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let's get the party started. See you at the bar, you was hardly talking. That's when I knew that your heart was scarring. Friends to lovers need a part to star in. 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
1: 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Good morning, good morning, good morning. Happy Sunday. The name is Dion G and Fazista on your Women's Day. So we're going to have a go slow Sunday. Lots of good music and some conversation in between. As the guy mentioned, 30 minutes of non-stop music. So let's get into it.

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0: 2 years back, this song was massive, and it's still massive now in 2026. East Coast Radio, Hozier, Too Sweet. So, good morning, KZN. And a very special happy Women's Day to the incredible woman listening in right now. 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You could be streaming in. Today, we celebrate your strength, your resilience, your love, and the power role you play in shaping our homes, our communities, and our future. So whether you're a mother, a sister, a daughter, a friend, or simply showing up as your authentic self every single day, you are seen, you are valued, and you are appreciated. KZN, let's take a moment to honor the women who inspire us, support us, and lift us higher. And to every woman out there, may today remind you just how powerful and worthy you truly are. For me, Dion G, have a beautiful morning. Uplifting, right? To all the ladies in our world. Your first look at sport coming up next.
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0: Good morning to you from the sports team. Let's kick off with yesterday's rugby action. South Africa survived a fierce test from Los Pumas to claim a gritty 17-10 victory in Buenos Aires yesterday. Argentina made a strong start with Benjamin Grondona crossing early, but Springboks hit back through Edwill van der Merwe to ensure the sides were deadlocked at 10-10 at halftime. The decisive blow came in the second half when replacement fly half Andre Pollard created the opportunity for number 8 Cameron Hancombe to crash over the winning for the winning score. Now, despite the valuable win, the Springboks were dealt an injury setback as captain Siya Kolisi limped off with a hamstring problem midway through the first half. And then came the big news from the Bafana Bafana camp. Phetso Mosemane has been appointed as the new head coach of the South African men's national squad, replacing Hugo Bruce following his departure after the 2026 FIFA World Cup. And Bruce leaves after guiding Bafana Bafana to a historic World Cup campaign, which saw South Africa reach the knockout stages for the first time. Mosemane is no stranger to the national setup, having previously coached Bafana in 2007 on an interim basis from 2010 to 2012. Now, SAFA President Danny Yordan says a few administrative processes still need to be finalised before a formal announcement is made next week. And then Banyana Banyana's Women's Africa Cup of Nations campaign came to an end after a 2-1 quarterfinal defeat to hosts Morocco last night. The win sees Morocco advance to the semi-finals and secure automatic qualification for the 2027 FIFA Women's World Cup in Brazil. Sakina Uzraoui broke the deadlock in the 31st minute with a superb first-time finish, her second goal of the tournament. Now, despite South Africa creating chances through Thembi Kgatlana, Morocco held firm to seal the victory. Now, they join Algeria in those semi-final spots. Both sides wait for tonight's two quarter-finals to know who they'll face. Algeria could face either Cameroon or Nigeria, who lock horns at 7 p.m. tonight. 10 o'clock fixture will see Malawi and Ghana go head-to-head. Over to some tennis news to end off things. Leila Fernandez pulled off a major upset at the Toronto Open, defeating fifth seed Mira Andreeva 6-1, 6-4 in just 81 minutes. The victory snapped her seven-match losing streak against top 10 opponents, marked her first such win in over a year. Now, Fernandez has advanced to the round of 16, matching her best ever result at the tournament. Right, that's it for now for the East Coast Radio Sports Team. I'm Faida Crouch.
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never get sick of a classic, right? Michael Jackson, Black or White. 6:44 is your time. DNG and Fasisto. On your Women's Day. We're giving her the day off to enjoy her Women's Day, right? That's what we're doing. And hopefully you're having a great morning. And I know when I got into the studio today, I was like, it is really cold outside. And literally, true story, I'm in my studio with what? Fahida's here. What am I dressed in?

0: Okay, she wants to get the microphone on.
1: One thick, thick hoodie.
0: No, more.
1: All tracksuit.
0: Yes.
1: Matching set.
0: Wait. So wait, yesterday I did the same thing too, right? Yesterday I had a different set. And you know why I felt this way? I was inspired at the Tamiya concert on Friday. When Joburgers come to Durban, hear me out, they come to Durban in their tracksuits. And I was trying to understand, why a tracksuit? And some of them have some slick ones, like some serious ones, right? So when I was at the Tamiya concert, I met a lot of Joburg people who were down for different reasons. And I got talking to them. Hey, what's up with the tracksuit thing? They said, well, it's when it's that cold, you just got to, just don't worry about the styling. Just wear a tracksuit. Don't even set the hair. Just make sure you wear a tracksuit. Put the hoodie over.
1: I'm sure they'll probably leave in shorts and flip-flops.
0: Well, I adopted that yesterday. I learned something. I was like, you know what? I'm going to come and embrace my weekend. And I knew I was filling in for Zista today, right? So I said, okay, fine. I'll test the cold weather. Let me just safely say, on a cold morning, if you're starting off your morning and it's really cold, I highly suggest wearing a tracksuit.
1: Next time.
0: It will, forget about, it's like almost having PJs, but not.
1: Listen.
0: Yeah.
1: I've experienced cold weather. I stayed in the Northern Cape for 2 years.
0: Right.
1: And what you're wearing now is not enough.
0: We?
1: Your.
0: I still got stuff underneath this.
1: No, it's not enough. It's not, trust me.
0: Okay.
1: We have it easy.
0: Okay. Yeah. Okay. Yeah. I will believe you there. Now, because it's cold in some parts of KZN, we've got to understand, what is the weatherman predicting for today, the 9th of August 2026, on your long weekend? Let's do the maximum temperatures at major parts of KZN. I had to double check these temperatures because I thought we're still in winter. But I'm about to shock you. It starts off cold, but the day is going to be a hot one. Riverview, your high is 29 today. Clear skies for you. Pietermaritzburg, 27. Ladysmith, 27. Moy River, 22. Kokstad, 23. When you get to Underberg, get this, they start at 0, but they go up to 23. Newcastle, 25. Margate, 20. Cold for you. You are the coldest place in KZN today. Richards Bay, 28. Ulundi, 30. Yo, seems like summertime weather. And in Durban, a high of 24, Ikopo 24, and that pretty much is your weather. There's one thing in the weather I want to know. They say Giant's Castle, always in the weather. I don't know where Giant's Castle is. Do you know? Giant's Castle, your high today is 28. Where is Giant's Castle?
1: I don't know, but I think you must look for a beanstalk.
0: Beanstalk?
1: Yeah, a beanstalk.
0: Why?
1: The giant. Generally at the top.
0: Okay. I get you.
2: 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That strength you admire, it's everywhere. And it's connected. 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

0: Bryan Adams would be proud of the song. He would be. DJ Sammy and Heaven on East Coast Radio, DNG Infosisto. On your Women's Day, I trust your day is going to be a fun one because you've got 2 days to celebrate it, ladies. 2 days. 2 days. In fact, what I'm going to do is I'm going to try and find the ideal song for you, ladies, off KZN. It's coming up in a few moments' time. Now, moments ago when I was doing the weather, I shared a very interesting sentiment about Giant's Castle. And I said, we always hear the word, but I don't know where it is. And I do know it's somewhere in the... I always assumed it was the Midlands area, but I got corrected. Glow, thank you for sharing this with us.
1: Morning, Dion. Giant's Castle is in the Drakensberg area.
0: Ah.
1: This is Glow Abrams. Thank you for a fabulous show. I'm getting ready for church.
0: Oh.
1: I'm from Glenwood. Thanks.
0: Thank you, Glow. Have a wonderful morning at church, right? Now I know where that is, in Drakensberg. The problem is I need to make a trip up and check this out because I'm sure it's picturesque in some way. Yeah. Good morning if you just tuned in. Got your first look at news coming up in a mo.
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7: As the country marks Women's Day today, the family of slain whistleblower Babita Deokaran will be holding a memorial service in her honour in Durban. It comes as this month marks 5 years since her assassination. She was shot and killed in a hail of bullets outside her Johannesburg home after exposing corruption linked to Thembisa Hospital. The former Phoenix resident was the acting chief financial officer at the Gauteng Health Department at the time of her murder. Her niece, Karishma Rambali, says the memorial is an emotional moment for the family and a reminder of the values Deokaran stood for.
8: I hope future generations learn the importance of standing up for what is right, even when it is difficult. Babita believed deeply in doing her job with honesty and protecting public resources. Her story shows us that one person can make a difference, and I hope her example inspires others to speak up when they see wrongdoing.
7: She says accountability and justice is what would bring the family a sense of closure.
8: I think Babita's story has certainly brought greater attention to the devastating consequences of corruption in our public institutions. Her concerns were not simply about figures on a spreadsheet. They were about resources that were meant to serve people. But for our family, taking her warning seriously must go beyond discussions. It must lead to meaningful action and change.
7: And newly appointed Action SA mayoral candidate for eThekwini, Zwakhele Mncwango, says illegal immigration will be the center of their party should it govern in eThekwini. Yesterday, party president Herman Mashaba announced Mncwango, Halalisani Ndlovu and Zwe Nxumalo as the party's mayoral candidates ahead of the upcoming local government elections. Ndlovu and Nxumalo will represent the party for KwaDukuza and Newcastle municipalities. Mncwango told the SABC that they are currently not negotiating with any political parties for a possible coalition agreement.
9: But what we are saying is we have non-negotiables, where we are saying before we even talk about government, we must agree on those points, which is that basic services must be delivered without compromising, and financial stability in the municipality, and ease of insourcing in this municipality, and also illegal immigration must be the center of government we build in the Thekwini, but more importantly, economic growth.
7: And moving abroad now, Canadian officials have declared a state of emergency after a fast-moving wildfire forced an overnight evacuation of more than 20,000 people in the western province of British Columbia. Winds fanned the Bald Range wildfire to grow rapidly, pushing flames into the Summerland area and affecting communities throughout the surrounding valleys. There has been significant losses of homes and property, with some people trapped. And it's mostly clear skies across KZN today. Durban 24, PMB, Ladysmith, the high of 27 degrees, Margate 20, Newcastle 25, Moy River 22, Cockstead and the Berg 23. Morning swells are reaching 2.5 metres at Durban Beach, with sunset at just after 20 past 5. Our lead story, as the country marks Women's Day today, the family of slain whistleblower Babita Deokaran will be holding a memorial service in her honour in Durban. More news up at ecr.co.za. I'm Pilam Timbo for Newswatch.
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0: He's given us two songs this year, but I think this is the better one. I mean, he started off the year with a bang. The first song, I Just Might. And Bruno Mars is giving us a ballad now, Risking It All. And I think contender for Song of the Year. Definitely up there. Happy Women's Day to you and yours, whether it's a mum, it's a sister, whether it is a wife, whatever it is. Happy Ladies' Day. Happy Women's Day to the ladies in our world. Now, we don't normally do this, right? But because it's a very special day, we're going to give you, KZN, the chance to honor a special lady in your world. But you've got to be special. We don't want a dedication. We want you to tell us why you think this special lady in your world deserves the credit today. Send us a voice note, 061-792-9495. True disclaimer up front, we get tons of messages, but we're looking for the ones that have a message to share. That is the one we're looking for. 061-792-9495. Do you have a special lady in your world that needs to be honored today? Give them a shout out, but in a special way. And some of the best ones we'll play between now and 8:30 on the show.
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0: Right, let's kick off with football. Orlando Pirates kept their dream of a fifth successive MTNA title alive with a hard-fought 2-1 extra time victory over 10-man Durban City at Orlando Arena yesterday. Patrick Maswanganyi and Khampani Lungu were on target as the Buccaneers secured their place in the semi-finals. Now, despite playing most of the match with a numerical disadvantage, Durban City pushed Pirates all the way, with Citizens coach Khalil Ben Youssef praising his side's fighting spirit against the Soweto Giants.
1: Playing against Orlando Pirates here, I think, is not something easy. Plus, one man down, it was something difficult for the player. They put a lot of energy. Physically, it was very tough for them. But I'm proud of my player. I'm proud about the performance they did to this game. The most important thing, the fighting spirit that they played a bit.
0: And then Banyana Banyana's Women's Africa Cup of Nations campaign came to an end last night after a 2-1 quarterfinal defeat to hosts Morocco. Now, the win sees the hostesses advance to the semi-finals and secure automatic qualification for the 2027 FIFA Women's World Cup in Brazil. Sakina Ozrau broke deadlock in the 31st minute with a superb first-time finish, her second goal of the tournament. Despite South Africa creating chances through Temi Khatlana, Morocco held firm to seal that victory. And then finally, Team South Africa climbed to sixth place at World Athletics Under 20 Championships with an impressive 8-medal haul. Yanendrik Hemans claimed javelin gold with a world-leading throw of 80.50 metres, while Michael Andre Edwards won the triple jump title with a leap of 17.08 metres. Bronze medals from Marco Ferreira in the 100-meter and Jaco van Dijk in the shot put event brought South Africa's tally to 2 gold, 2 silver, and 4 bronze medals. Right, that's it for now. For the East Coast Radio Sports team, I'm Faida Crouch.
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3: Morning, East Coast Radio. A very happy Women's Day to the many that are working out there. My blessing and message goes to a very special mom. She grew me up from the age of 8, a selfless woman. With her 5 daughters, I was the 6th one. She gave me love. She taught me how to respect. All the values that I have in me today are because of her. She passed away when I was 16. And that day, I felt my whole life came down. But all in all, I kept it together. She was Nancy Reddy, the most beautiful woman, loving woman, caring woman that I've ever met in my life. She wasn't blood, she wasn't family, but she was my mom, and I dedicate this to her. I love and miss her so much. Happy Women's Day, Mom.

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0: They got a nice story. That is Easy Freak, Dom Hurd, who does the vocals and guitar, and Jude Kendrick, who does the vocals and drums. They studied jazz at UKZN before starting the group and writing and producing all their music by themselves. How cool is that? How cool is that? Easy Freak rained down on East Coast Radio on your Women's Day. Big shout out to all the peeps sending through their voice notes. Mejica sent through hers earlier on and we had to play it. 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So if you want to send a shout out, not just a dedication, we're not playing that. We are doing a shout out that's different, a tribute to somebody who's done something extraordinary on Women's Day. Send it through on a voice note, 061-792-9495. 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
10: 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This is Nana from Durban. I would like to send my shout-outs to Minister Noma Kukusmelane. She was health minister at the time, around 2019, when our pastor was lost his wife, and who was a sister in one of the hospitals, and he was battling to get his pension. And we reported the case to the office of the minister, and immediately he sent auditors to the hospital, and his money was paid within 2 weeks, and we will never forget that. She is a woman of substance. Thank you so much.
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0: got me feeling. 26 years ago, Daft Punk blessed us with this iconic song. It's called One More Time on East Coast Radio. Keep those voice notes coming in for mothers, for mums, for sisters, for ladies in your world that need some shout outs on Women's Day. We got a whole lot of them to go through, and we'll go through them just after news. Let's go.
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4: KZN Childline says there is an alarming rate of many survivors of abuse who are children that are facing barriers to accessing support. The organization explains that in most cases, this is caused by fear and victims being financially dependent on perpetrators. It has since urged communities to play a role in the fight against the abuse. The organization's Adeshni Naika says they have been dealing with quite a high number of cases of neglect, domestic and sexual violations affecting children.
5: Children who witness violence can experience fear, anxiety and trauma. It can affect their behavior, their school performance, as well as emotional well-being. And without the proper intervention may influence how they see relationships as they grow up. No one should ever suffer abuse in silence.
4: And as the country marks Women's Day today, the family of slain whistleblower Babita Deokaran will be holding a memorial service in her honour in Durban. It comes as this month marks 5 years since her assassination. She was shot and killed in a hail of bullets outside her Johannesburg home after exposing corruption linked to Tembisa Hospital. The former Phoenix resident was the acting chief financial officer at the Gauteng Health Department at the time of her murder. Her niece Karishma Rambali says the memorial is an emotional moment for the family and a reminder of the values Deokaran stood for.
6: I hope future generations learn the importance of standing up for what is right, even when it is difficult. Babita believed deeply in doing her job with honesty and protecting public resources. Her story shows us that one person can make a difference, and I hope her example inspires others to speak up when they see wrongdoing.
4: She says accountability and justice is what would bring the family a sense of closure.
6: I think Babita's story has certainly brought greater attention to the devastating consequences of corruption in our public institutions. Her concerns were not simply about figures on a spreadsheet. They were about resources that were meant to serve people. But for our family, taking her warning seriously must go beyond discussions. It must lead to meaningful action and change.
4: In other news, the National Consumer Commission has announced the recall of more than 500 Toyota vehicles sold through dealerships across the country. The recall affects certain RAV4 PHEV, Corolla Cross, Corolla Hatchback, Crown and GR Corolla models due to a programming issue with the vehicle's combination meter. Spokesperson Peto Ndaba says the faults could cause the instrument display to fail, meaning drivers may not see important warning indicators, potentially increasing the risk of an accident.
7: Depending on the malfunction, continued driving may increase the risk of an accident. We want to urge consumers who are in possession of these vehicles to immediately submit their cars to any authorized Toyota dealership to have their vehicles inspected, and the supplier will carry all necessary repairs at no cost to the consumer.
4: It's mostly clear skies across KZN, Durban, a high of 24 degrees, Peter Maritzburg, Ladysmith, 27, Margate, 20, Newcastle, 25, Moy River, 22, Cockstead and the Berg, 23. Morning swells are reaching 2.5 metres at Durban Beach, with the sunset at just after 20 past 5. Our lead story this hour, KZN Childline says there's an alarming rate of many survivors of abuse who are children that are facing barriers to accessing support. More news up at ecr.co.za. I'm Pilam Timber for Newswatch.
0: Just gone 8:04 on your Sunday morning on East Coast Radio, Dion G and Fazista, all the way till 10 a.m. on your Women's Day. Hope you're having a great morning wherever you may be. 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
8: 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My name is Eddie from Merenshire, nearby Richards Bay. East Coast, I would love to share this message to my wife because she's so special. She's a special woman in my life. I wanted to share this. We are married for 15 years. You know, she stands by me with everything. A woman can give the support in many, many ways. She is that kind of a person. She likes to reach out to others and help them where she can. You know, there's no woman I've ever met that does this to help others.
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0: 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On your Women's Day, hope it's a good one wherever you may be. Hope you're getting spoiled. Hope you're getting treated well. Not just today, but I know every day cannot be Women's Day, but today's the one day where it's got to be super special. So maybe if you haven't really thought about treating your special lady or your mom or somebody you maybe connected with to a special day out, you can still do that. This is the tip. Prepare now so you can do something special later. Now, Darren Mall's Quick Quiz is back on Monday morning, and it's worth 6,000 rand in cash. Remember, it's brought to you by Blue Security, so one of the questions will be related to them. You get 30 seconds and 5 multiple-choice questions, easy as pie. WhatsApp quiz to 061-792-9495 to enter. That's Darren Mall's Quick Quiz this Monday at 7:10 for 6,000 rand in cash. Sounds really good.
1: Good morning, Dion and East Coasters, and happy Women's Day to all the beautiful women out there. My name is Jolene Britton from Amanzimtoti. This message goes out to my beautiful mother, who is the cornerstone of my life. She is the pillar that I've always been able to lean on, and she's the epitome of elegance, grace, and strength. And I would not be the woman that I am today if it wasn't for my mother, Erna Peters. So I'm sending out a massive shout out to this wonderful woman that is an angel on earth with wings. Love you, Mom.
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0: Springbok coach Rossi Rasmus has rejected claims that Argentina was practiced for their test matches against the All Blacks in the Greatest Rivalry Tour following their gritty 17-10 win last night. Argentina made a strong start with Benjamin Grondona crossing early, but the Springboks hit back through Edwin Fanamarva to ensure that the sides were deadlocked at 10-10 at halftime. The decisive blow came in the second half when replacement fly half Andre Pollard created the opportunity for number 8 Cameron Hanekom to crash over for the winning score.
1: No, I wouldn't say it's good practice for New Zealand. Argentina has played a different style and it's here very intimidating. The stadium here, and this is one of the wins. Obviously, it wasn't pretty. Obviously, it wasn't perfect, but that we expected, sort of. So, yeah, I guess the happiest we are with the win and with the grind.
0: And then in some football, Orlando Pirates kept their dream of a fifth successive MTN 8 title alive with a hard-fought 2-1 extra time victory over 10-man Durban City at Orlando Arena yesterday. Patrick Maswanganyi and Champagne Lungu were on target as the Buccaneers secured their place in the semi-finals. Now, despite playing most of the match with a numerical disadvantage, Durban City pushed Pirates all the way, with Citizens coach Khalil Ben Youssef praising his side's fighting spirit against the Soweto Giants.
2: Playing against Orlando Pirates here, I think, is not something easy. Plus, one man down, it was something difficult for the player. They put a lot of energy. Physically, it was very tough for them. But I'm proud of my player. I'm proud about the performance they did to this game. The most important thing, the fighting spirit that they played a bit.
0: Mamelodi Sundowns are also edging closer to that silverware after they beat Polokwane City 3-2 in their quarterfinal clash yesterday. More action to look out for today too. KZN teams in action. AmaZulu will play host to Skukuna United at the Chatswood Stadium at 3 p.m. Kaizer Chiefs and Golden Arrows lock horns at 6. And then finally, Banyana Banyana's Women's Africa Cup of Nations campaign came to an end last night after a 2-1 quarterfinal defeat to hosts Morocco. Now, the win sees Morocco advance to the quarterfinals and secure automatic qualification for the 2027 FIFA Women's World Cup in Brazil. Right, that's it for now for the East Coast Radio Sports Team. I'm Faeda Crouch.
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0: this guy came out. 2004, it was an amazing year for R&B because Usher was dominating it. The Brink of Neo was surfacing with all the songs he produced, well, writing the songs for them. And then Mario came on the scene. Too bad it was just one album. Too bad for that. But this was the big one. Let Me Love You on East Coast Radio. 8:40 is your time in the morning. Now, because it's Women's Day, the ladies of East Coast Radio have put together something very special for you. Yeah, not for us, for you. So if you love us at East Coast Radio and you want to see the ladies do something really cool, head along to East Coast Radio socials, either the Facebook or the TikTok or even the Instagram. 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

0: 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So on your Women's Day, right? Today is your day, ladies. But truthfully, your strength deserves to be celebrated every single day. Now, you are the heartbeat of our homes, the voices of our courage in our communities, and the quiet power that keeps everything moving, even when no one is watching. To the woman waking up early, holding it all together, chasing dreams, healing, building, loving, you are seen, you are valued, and you are deeply appreciated. 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Keep shining. 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
6: Businesses and residents in parts of the western, central and southern regions of eThekwini have to brace themselves for a 48-hour planned reduction in bulk water supply. The reduction will take effect from Wednesday, the 12th of August at 8 a.m. until Friday, the 14th of August. Newswatch's Simpiwe Kumede has more.
7: The eThekwini Municipality's Water Operations Department will temporarily shut down an existing 1,200-millimeter pre-stressed pipeline on the southern aqueduct to allow contractors to carry out sectional repair work. The repairs will take place at the intersection of Perth Road and High Wycombe Road in Westville as part of preparations for the new southern aqueduct pipeline upgrade project. Affected areas include parts of Queensborough, Malvern, Chatsworth, Shallcross, Umlazi, Folweni, Ntsimbini, Clearwater and surrounding areas. The city says some reservoir outlets may be temporarily closed to preserve water and reduce recovery times once the bulk supply is restored, depending on water demand and available storage. Residents in affected communities are being urged to use water sparingly during the planned reduction as the city monitors reservoir levels. Simpiwe Kumede, East Coast Radio News Watch.
6: KZN Childline says it is worried about survivors of abuse who are children that are facing barriers to accessing support. The organization explains that in most cases, this is caused by fear and victims being financially dependent on perpetrators. It has since urged communities to play a role in the fight against the abuse. The organization's Adeshni Naika.
8: Children who witness violence can experience fear, anxiety, and trauma. It can affect their behavior, their school performance, as well as emotional well-being. And without the proper intervention may influence how they see relationships as they grow up. No one should ever suffer abuse in silence.
6: And in other news now, COSATU says it is alarmed by looming job cuts in South Africa's media industry. Media 24 has announced plans to cut at least 126 jobs, while ENCA is considering cutting 171 positions, more than half of its 309 strong force, workforce. That is, the Federation says the retrenchments come amid high unemployment and a stagnant economy and could weaken news rooms and South Africa's democracy. COSATU spokesperson Zanele Sabela is calling on media companies to urgently explore alternatives to retrenchments and save jobs.
9: Government must also recognize the strategic importance of a sustainable and diverse media sector. A vibrant media industry is essential to democracy, social cohesion, and economic development. Measures that support quality journalism, protect media diversity, and promote decent work are desperately needed.
6: And finally, Indonesian authorities have closed access to a national park on Java Island as firefighters battle a wildfire raging there for nearly a week. The blaze has raised 176 hectares since it broke out earlier this week in the Bromo Semeru National Park. Authorities barred access to visitors until further notice. No injuries or property destruction have been reported. Our lead this hour, businesses and residents in parts of the western, central and southern regions of Etegwini have to brace themselves for a 48-hour planned reduction in bulk water supply. More news up at ecr.co.za. I'm Pilam Timbo for Newswatch.
0: Good morning, it's 9.03, DRG and Fazisto hanging down till 10 a.m. We've got 30 minutes of non-stop music guaranteed to make you feel good, and I promise you, guaranteed.
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0: Definitely an iconic song for the year. Burna Boy and Shakira, Die Die. Right, so that was your 30 minutes of non-stop music on East Coast Radio. Now, Fahida from Sport is here. Now, before she blesses us with some sport, you know this about me, right? I love exploring KZN for gems that people don't know about.
1: Yes, right, especially food.
0: Especially food, right? Yeah. So hear this out. I'm all good for influencers going and making it a trend. But it's a problem here. What is that problem?
1: When they review things and then obviously, okay, you figure out that they're getting paid for it, because when you go there, then it's not nice.
0: Right. And I've recently went to a place. I'm not going to say what, because they probably are listening to us right now. I know they are. And I tried something that was a trend and it didn't hit the spot. In fact, they got my order wrong. And then I just walked away. As a paying customer, I was very disappointed. And this was like the fourth time I tried a trend. But I have been, now this is something totally different conversation, right? My wife and I have been a massive Whakaberry fan. Now Whakaberry, the first Whakaberry was in KZN. If you don't know this, it was in Florida Road.
1: Yes.
0: Now there's a Nando's coming there. Yeah, if you don't know
1: that.
0: Oh,
1: yes. I've heard that, right? Yes.
0: It's nice that something opened up there. Now, there was a trend recently for a Whakaberry. I think it's called Yogi Berry. I'm not sure.
1: Yes.
0: But I was not going to stand in those queues. No way. No way.
1: Can I just say, I've stood in that queue like 3 times already.
0: And how was it?
1: It's worth the wait.
0: Okay.
1: It's worth the wait.
0: Okay.
1: It doesn't take so long. The line, the queue moves quite quickly. Yeah.
0: Right.
1: So they try to keep it moving because of that. Yeah.
0: So I wasn't willing to stand in the queue, right? Firstly, Florida Road, it's busy. Imagine DNG standing in a queue there.
1: They'll forget about you, to be honest. The wait is quite...
0: The other day, the guy said, "Dion, come this way." I'm like, "Dude, no, I don't... I'd rather wait for the Durban North one to come." You know, something like that, right? Mm. But anyway, this past few days... my wife and I, and our French bulldog, by the way, if you didn't know, I have a dog, who goes with us everywhere. It's part of the family, right? And most places don't allow your dog, right? So if you are a pet lover and you're looking for a place that has Froyo, I've got a place for you. And I found this by total coincidence. I'm driving in Balito, right? And then I see this big sign. So I went to Balito to get some stuff, and I see this massive sign. It says, "Bowl and Brew Froyo." Right? So I was like, okay. Now, I did see the pictures of other people having Froyo, and I was like, okay, I want that Whakaberry feeling. I don't want any other feeling. I want a Whakaberry experience, right? So what I did was, I went in. I paid. I'm saying this again. I paid. Not an influencer. I paid. Once again, Fahida, what did Dion do?
1: He paid.
0: He paid, right. Let me just say... Firstly, Bowl and Brew is pet friendly. It is pet friendly.
1: Got the puppy.
0: Yeah.
1: Isn't it bulldog logo?
0: Yeah,
1: as well?
0: It is. Yeah, so it matched my Frenchie, right?
1: Yeah.
0: So when we walked in, the guy says, "Don't wait in the car, bring your dog in." I was like, OMG, okay, fine. So I brought my dog in and says, "Your dog can also have a Froyo too." I was like, okay. This is getting better now.
1: You're getting a Froyo.
0: Everyone's getting a Froyo. Everyone's getting a Froyo, right? So I got inside, and then the guy says, "You know what? There's a special area where you can take pictures with your dog, and there's a little water bowl area." But that's not it. When I used to go to Whakaberry in my younger years, right, I wanted certain things and the taste experience to be there. And let me just say, Fahida, my wife and I, all we could do was saying, "This is a gem. We're just lucky influencers haven't come there yet."
1: Yet is the keyword.
0: Yeah. So if you are around the Balito area, right, this is a plug for me. I didn't get paid for this. I'm sharing an experience that I had. You need to go check out Bowl and Brew. And they open every day. They even have waffles and stuff. But anyway, that's not the best part. The best part is the Froyo. If you want Whakaberry Froyo, the original Whakaberry Froyo, you're going to get that here with the toppings too. And the best part of this entire experience is the moms, the dads, the grands, the aunties, uncles can come, and your fur babies can come too.
1: That's cool.
0: Which is really cool. I think that is like a win-win.
1: Yeah.
0: So make sure you check it out. That is my plug. Not influence.
1: I want to go there.
0: Go check it out.
1: I need to hire a dog.
0: You don't have to go with your dog. You can go by
1: yourself.
0: Yeah,
1: but I want the full experience. So, puppy.
0: Yeah. Just make sure it's vanilla only.
1: Shame.
0: Just saying.
1: Yeah.

0: Right, let's take a final look at your sport this morning. In some rugby, Springbok coach Rassie Erasmus has rejected claims that Argentina was practiced for their test matches against the All Blacks in their greatest rivalry tour following their gritty 17-10 win last night. Now, Argentina made a strong start with Benjamin Grondona crossing early, but the Springboks hit back through Edwin van der Merwe to ensure the sides were deadlocked at 10-10 at halftime. Now, the decisive blow came in the second half when replacement fly half Andre Pollard created the opportunity for number 8 Cameron Hanekom to crash over for the winning score.
1: No, I wouldn't say it's good practice for New Zealand. Argentina has played a different style and it's here very intimidating. The stadium here, and this is one of the wins. Obviously, it wasn't pretty. Obviously, it wasn't perfect, but that we expected, sort of. So, yeah, I guess the happiest we are with the win and with the grind.
0: And then Orlando Pirates kept their dream of a fifth successive MTN 8 title alive with a hard-fought 2-1 extra time victory over 10-man Durban City at the Orlando Arena yesterday. Patrick Maswanganye and Hampilungu were on target as the Buccaneers secured their place in the semi-finals. Now, despite playing most of the match with the numerical disadvantage, Durban City pushed Pirates all the way, with Citizens coach Khalil Ben Youssef praising his side's fighting spirit against the Soweto Giants.
2: Playing against Orlando Pirates here, I think, is not something easy. Plus, one man down, it was something difficult for the player. They put a lot of energy. Physically, it was very tough for them. But I'm proud of my player. I'm proud about the performance they did to this game. The most important thing, the fighting spirit that they played a bit.
0: AmaZulu in action today in their quarterfinal clash. They take on Skukuna United at the Chatsworth Stadium at 3 o'clock, 6 p.m. Sees Kaizer Chiefs and Golden Arrows in action in Johannesburg. And then Banyana Banyana's Women's Africa Cup of Nations campaign came to an end after a 2-1 quarterfinal defeat to hosts Morocco. Now the win sees Morocco advanced to the semi-finals and secure automatic qualification for the 2027 FIFA Women's World Cup in Brazil. All right, that's it from me for today. For the East Coast Radio Sports team, I'm Fayeda Crouch.
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Sketchy Bongo and Friends. It's called By My Side on East Coast Radio, DNG and Fazisto. Till 10, and you're going to have a very cool Sunday, wherever you may be, because the music's going to be good. Right, we need to re-alliterate what we were talking about earlier on, right? By the way, there's some universities in America now. Hear this. They're offering social media influencing as a degree.

0: social media influencing as a degree. Huh? Yeah, there's some universities in America. In Arizona is one of them.
1: Do they do it online?
0: No, you got to come into campus.
1: Never mind.
0: But let me just talk about this, right? Being an influencer in 2026, I'm talking about people who I see. I know people who came out of school about 5 years ago, and they're making quite a lot of money on it. But that's the key part. You become an influencer to make money, right? There's nothing wrong with that, right? But here comes the problem. And I think if you are a person that's consuming influencer content, you got to ask yourself, if everything they say is good, what is bad? There must be something bad, right? What do you think?
1: I agree.
0: Which part?
1: But at the end of the day, they're advertising.
0: Yeah. They're not influencing.
1: They're not. Yeah, it's more advertising.
0: Right.
1: If that's the format of their content, then essentially they advertising more than influencing. So ultimately, if you see a normal advert, that's nice, that's special. You go there, you try it out, and then you make your decision whether you like it or not.
0: Yeah.
1: So it's the same thing. You get inverted commas influenced. You go to the place. You try for the marketing.
0: Okay, so let me just clarify this, right? You saying that people who go to these places, okay, let's be specific, foodie people, right? There's a big influx of people going around Durban. Best this, best that. There's nothing wrong with it, right? But in your video, you got to be objective. If it's bad, say it's bad.
1: Mm. Now, you're getting paid.
0: You're getting paid. You can't say it's bad. Let's be honest here.
1: Maybe they must give promo codes. Then when you present the promo code, then it can't be bad. It has to be good. Because so-and-so, the influencer, gave me this promo code and it says,
0: yeah,
1: follow me for more.
0: We're not throwing shade on influencers here, right? We're just trying to show a point. The point is, if you want to be an influencer in 2026, right, you got to be authentic. And authentic means being truthful about your experience.
1: Mm-hmm.
0: And if you need help, speak to radio people. We'll give you help because we know what content creation is. Difference. Content creation. There's a difference between content creation and influencing. So when we go and star in our videos, we are creating content.
1: Mm-hmm.
0: We're not influencing anything. We're just doing what we love. But here's the catch. In today's world, if you are a person that looks on TikTok in particular, it's a good thing that your business is marketed on TikTok. Very good thing. But make sure it's given in a way that people can resonate. Hey, I can see myself doing that. Mm. I can see myself eating that. And maybe I don't like this or don't like that. Yeah.
1: Can't you take people to Hello Pizza and say? No, I'm serious. Like when you influenced and then now you're not happy with the influence. And then you say, this place influenced me now. Hello Pizza.
0: I think what it is that you got to have a little bit of awareness of what you're watching.
1: That's true, yeah.
0: When I was duped, right, by this place, this was a couple months back, and I accepted it. I knew I was duped, right? I knew what I saw online was perfect. The pictures look perfect. The videos look perfect. And when I saw what I got, I was like, this doesn't look anything near what I saw there. And then I realized, well, I was duped, right? It is what it is. I've accepted it. I'm at peace with it. But what I'm saying is, in today's society, if you are being influenced, now here's the plug, guys. To pay an influencer, it's cheap. If that person, that company, isn't advertising on radio, then you know the answer.
1: Mm.
0: Right?
1: Point.
0: If that business is not advertising on East Coast Radio, then you know where you stand. 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

0: Point Taylor on East Coast Radio. It's called Make It Easy on Me. Hey, thanks for hanging out on the show. I'll be back at my normal time, Monday to Friday, 6 p.m. to 9. Tune in if you can. We unwind every single evening together with some good music, conversation, and of course your classic hits. Take care. Enjoy your Women's Day, ladies. And guys, make sure you give them lots of love, love, love, love, love, love, love. Carmen is in for Styles, and she's on the way next.
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9: The South African Police Service has welcomed the 10-year jail sentence handed down to Siphamandla Mdletshe by the Richards Bay Regional Court. The 37-year-old was found guilty of stealing minerals worth an estimated 26 million rands after entering into a plea agreement with the state. The offence dates back to March 2024, where members of the Tactical Joint Operations Centre had discovered an abandoned truck loaded with zircon minerals in Kwambonambi, Northern KZN. 11 other suspects were arrested and charged with offences, including theft of minerals, money laundering and racketeering, with Mdletshe found to have been the kingpin. Police spokesperson Vincent Mukati.
10: Mdletshe was arrested in the Northwest Province after evading arrest for nearly a year. He was subsequently charged with theft of mineral and made several appearances before the Richards Bay Regional Court after abandoning his bail.
9: And on to other news now. Businesses and residents in parts of the western, central and southern regions of Itegwini have to brace themselves for a 48-hour planned reduction in bulk water supply. The reduction will take effect from Wednesday, the 12th of August at 8 a.m. until Friday, the 14th of August. Newswatch's Simpiwe Gumede has more.
11: The Itegwini Municipality's Water Operations Department will temporarily shut down an existing 1,200-millimeter pre-stressed pipeline on the southern aqueduct to allow contractors to carry out sectional repair work. The repairs will take place at the intersection of Perth Road and High Wycombe Road in Westville as part of preparations for the new southern aqueduct pipeline upgrade project. Affected areas include parts of Queensburg, Malvern, Chatsworth, Shallcross, Umlazi, Folweni, Ntsimbini, Clearwater and surrounding areas. The city says some reservoir outlets may be temporarily closed to preserve water and reduce recovery times once the bulk supply is restored, depending on water demand and available storage. Residents in affected communities are being urged to use water sparingly during the planned reduction as the city monitors reservoir levels. Simpiwe Kumete, East Coast Radio News Watch.
9: In other news now, the ANC has raised concerns about the Section 89 Impeachment Committee's recommendation of advocate Thandazani Madonsela SC as its evidence leader. National Assembly Speaker Togo Didiza referred a communication from ANC Secretary General Fikile Mbalula to the chairperson of the Section 89 Impeachment Committee for consideration. The party says Madonsela had previously been briefed to provide legal advice to the ANC on matters relating to Section 89 parliamentary rules and processes. The ANC says the disclosure is not an objection to Madonsela's recommendation and does not question his integrity or independence, but intends to formally place the information on record before the process is concluded. Here's Parliament spokesperson Molodno Motapo.
12: The matters raised relate directly to the deliberations and decisions of the committee and therefore properly fall within the committee's processes. The committee had determined that it would, through its own processes, select an evidence leader to assist it in its work. It is therefore appropriate that any matter bearing on the committee's decision regarding the evidence leader be considered by the committee itself, without the speaker preempting or pronouncing on matters falling within its mandate.
9: Our lead story this hour, the South African Police Service has welcomed the 10-year jail sentence handed down to Kingpin Siphamandla Mdletshe by the Richards Bay Regional Court. More news up at ecr.co.za. For Newswatch, I'm Pilam Tembo.
13: Good morning and welcome to it. Happy Sunday, more importantly and most importantly, happy Women's Day to all the spectacular, fabulous and beautiful women out there. My name is Carmen Reddy. I'm in for Styles and Barter this very beautiful Sunday on the East Coast. We're together for the next few hours and there's so much to get into. It's the 70th anniversary of Women's Day, which is absolutely spectacular. But first, 30 minutes of nonstop music and of course, the best woman in the business. We've got Alicia Keys, Ciara, Missy Elliott and then the latest one from Beyoncé.
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0: You gotta let Beyonce finish. What a way to get Sunday morning started. It is 10:27 on East Coast Radio. Good morning and welcome to a happy Sunday. Happy public holiday, but more importantly and most importantly, happy, happy Women's Day to every single woman out there doing amazing things. Every single woman that makes the world work as they do. My name is Carmen Reddy. I'm in for Styles and Bata this very beautiful Sunday. And it's even a better Sunday than you might have thought. In case you've forgotten, which I doubt you have, tomorrow is a public holiday, so enjoy that. Enjoy your pseudo Sunday, which I guess today would be pseudo Saturday. So we've got an extra nice long weekend. There's so much to get into this Sunday morning, and it is the 70th anniversary of Women's Day. I'm going to remind you exactly why and what Women's Day is all about, because sometimes we just think it's a public holiday and we tend to forget. But in 1956, around 20,000 women decided to march to the Union Buildings in Pretoria, and they petitioned against the country's pass law. It required non-white South Africans to carry a pass book, as it was known then, and of course served all kinds of purposes. But this march was led, and you'll know these names because you might not know them from the history books, but you'll know them from some of the road names and some of buildings that are named after them. Lillian Ngoyi, Helen Joseph, Rahima Musa, and Sophia Williams, just to name a few. And of course, other participants included Frances Bart, who also has an area and a district named after her. So this all happened in 1956, and we commemorate and we remember today because of all that these women have done for us. On the way, we're first going to pay some bills, but then we have the latest one from a super phenomenal woman. She's doing massive things in the US and globally. She's world known. She was recently at the World Cup halftime show and final show performing as well. So a double Grammy winner, our girl Tyler with Is It Love, and followed by some Gloria Estefan.
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0: Tyler with Is It Love? Is It Love? She really is channeling her inner Rihanna. It's just gone 10:44 on East Coast Radio. Now, like I mentioned earlier, today is Women's Day. Happy Women's Day to you. My name is Carmen Reddy. I'm in for Styles Mbatha this very beautiful Sunday. Now, the KZN provincial government is also hosting the official provincial Women's Day commemoration as we observe Women's Month and we mark the 70th anniversary of the historic Women's March on the 9th of August, 1956. Now, Zesto, she's there. She's filling us in on all of the action. Good morning, Zesto. What's going on?
1: 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And today, myself, Zesto, I'm out in Ixopo because the Premier of KwaZulu-Natal, the Honorable Thamsanqa Ntuli, invited us to this beautiful commemoration of Women's Day. Welcome to East Coast Radio, Premier. How are you?
2: No, I'm fine, Zesto. Thank you very much for having me. And I wish to greet the people who are listening, in particular, the women.
1: All right, so Premier, as we commemorate 70 years since the historic 1956 Women's March, what does the legacy mean for the women of KwaZulu-Natal today, particularly the younger generation?
2: This season is the season of the women. In various portfolios, whether in private sector, business, government, and in the society, women are dominating now, of which is quite very important. And I wish to encourage the young women to prepare themselves, so that they will also take charge and shape the future.
1: Now, this year's theme speaks about empowered women, empowering nations. Now, what concrete programs is the KZN provincial government implementing to economically empower women and create greater opportunities for amantusazane across the province?
2: Well, women are participating in many economic opportunities. I can list them. With agricultural programs, even on construction, you won't believe that women are participating on human settlement, on the vulnerable groups. Out of 900 million, which was set aside for the group, 700 million was used for women empowerment. It means that the women benefited. There are a lot of programs. In fact, women are not only now spectators who are waiting for someone to assist. They are playing an active role in determining their future. Hence, I'm saying when you have the Director General, the first employee in the province who's a woman, it means then they have a good platform to shape their own future. Because when she leads at the center, will ensure that women's program are never compromised.
1: Now, Premier, we know that gender-based violence remains one of the biggest challenges facing women in our communities. What is our government doing differently to ensure women in KwaZulu-Natal are safer and better supported when it comes to GBV?
2: Well, that is one problem which is still a crisis. We're doing everything possible as government to ensure that, one, for those who are victims, they get a support. Like, we've employed more than 200 gender-based violence activists that are deployed to various police stations that are there to assist those who come to report cases, even to reach out to the community and create awareness about the sketch of gender-based violence. We have the victim-friendly rooms, which are all over in our police stations. Recently, I was in Wentworth, wherein we received a donation for an infrastructure so that women will not go to the main center of the police station when they are coming to report, but they go to an environment which is isolated but friendly. We invited men to commit on the fight against gender-based violence and femicide and raising a response.

0: vulnerable boy to manhood. We want to ensure that social cohesion and moral regeneration occupies the center of our program, so that the behavioral pattern of the young men, in fact, will be the correct one. And the very other important thing is the work that is done by the police. We also invite the collaboration of the traditional leaders. We've engaged them. We've called them that they need to also play a role, because government can't be everything everywhere, but everywhere there are leaders, so that they communicate the message.
1: I love everything that you've just said. Thank you so much for acknowledging us and celebrating us on this beautiful day here in Ixopo Premier.
0: No, thank you very much, Zisto. Thank you very much.
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0: Justin Bieber with A Daisies. This beautiful Sunday morning. It's just gone 10:57 on East Coast Radio, this beautiful Women's Day. Good morning and welcome to it. My name is Carmen Reddy. I'm in for Styles and Bar Time with you until 2 p.m. Now, it's time to get in some news and find out what exactly is going on in the world. And on the other side, I've got some fabulous women for you. I've got some Ariana Grande and Mariah Carey, as well as some TKZ.
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9: The KZN Transport Department has expressed sadness following the passing of local popular Maskandi artist Sicebe Dlamini. Dlamini was popularly known as Inkosi Yamagcokama, died in a horrific car crash in the early hours of the morning in Richards Bay. Three other occupants had survived the deadly accident and sustained serious injuries. The department's Ndabe Sintle Sibiya says the circumstances leading to the crash are being investigated by the SAPS.
10: At this stage, we wish to confirm that the accident is now handled by the SAPS accident unit. They are better placed and equipped to investigate the cause of this horrific accident. The RTI and all categories of staff in both the Department of Transport and Human Settlements have joined Maskandi lovers in mourning the sad departure of Inkosi Yamagcokama.
9: The South African Police Service has welcomed the 10-year jail sentence handed down to theft kingpin Siphamandla Mdletshe by the Richards Bay Regional Court. The 37-year-old is found guilty of stealing minerals worth an estimated 26 million rands after entering into a plea agreement with the state. The offence dates back to March 2024, where members of the Tactical Joint Operational Centre had discovered an abandoned truck loaded with Zircon minerals in Kwambonambi, northern KZN. 11 other suspects were arrested and charged with offences, including theft of minerals, money laundering and racketeering. Police spokesperson Vincent Mukati.
11: Mdletshe was arrested in the Northwest Province after evading arrest for nearly a year. He was subsequently charged with theft of mineral and made several appearances before the Richards Bay Regional Court after abandoning his bail.
9: And finally, whilst over 100,000 license plate reader cameras have been installed across the United States, not everyone is happy about the move. A grassroots movement says it's upset over privacy concerns and is fighting back. The movement is reported to have already systematically vandalized the equipment. Our lead story this hour, the KZN Transport Department has expressed sadness following the passing of a local popular Maskandi artist, Sicebi Dlamini. More news up at ecr.co.za. For Newswatch, I'm Pilam Tembu.
0: Well, there you have it. It has just gone 3 minutes past 11 this beautiful Sunday morning. My name is Carmen Reddy. I'm in for Styles Mbata. I'm going to be with you for the next couple of hours. On the way, we have 30 minutes of nonstop music. Some Ariana Grande, Maxwell, Sam Smith, Mariah Carey, TKZ, and of course, The Weeknd. Happy Women's Day to you.
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0: 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That's dead.
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0: the weekend with Save Your Tears for Another Day. And you don't have to cry. You don't have to do anything with your tears, because guess what? Today is Sunday. It's a public holiday, but most importantly, it is Women's Day. You're with me, Carmen. I'm in for Styles and Barter this very beautiful Sunday morning. Now, I'm with you for the next couple of hours. I'm not sure why he's got Women's Day off, but anyway, we are just capable, because that's why I'm here today. So I'm in for him, and I'm going to chat, and I don't know if you missed it earlier, but if you did, I told you all about what Women's Day is all about, what happened particularly on this day 70 years ago. We commemorate and we celebrate those 20,000 women that marched to the Union Building 70 years ago. It feels like a long time ago, but it's not that long if you really think about it. It's less than 100 years. Okay, fine. It feels like a long time ago, but they did something amazing. They all got together and they protested against the past laws that the South African government had at the time. Now, this year's theme I love. It is Empowered Women, Empower Nations, because that's what happens when you empower women. You empower an entire nation, a village, a community, a family, which is what and why it is so important. Now, we're going to hear from Zisto. She's with the local government and they are launching this theme and doing Women's Day Celebrations Day. That's happening a bit later. But I urge you today, because none of us would be here without amazing, powerful women that raised us, that surrounded us and made us who we all are today, irrespective boy or girl. So I suggest that today you do something special for the woman in your life, even if it's your neighbor and you chat to her every day, or you say hello, whatever it is, do something special. I had something really amazing being given to me this morning, but we'll talk about that in the week on East Coast Breakfast, right, in my usual home. But also Sky and Darren did something great for me on Friday, and they got me flowers, chocolate and a plant. Let's hope the plant lives. But other than that, it doesn't have to be financial. It can be something small, a message, an SMS if you must. If you want to send the woman in your life a message, then you send a voice note to me, 0617929495. We can try and play that later on for you. On the way, I've got one woman that's just been married. She's a newlywed. She booked out Madison Square Garden, Miss Taylor Swift. And then I've got Jaheem for you with a very important message this Women's Day. Put that woman first.
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1: Today is about courage, progress, and the women who made both possible. 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

0: then Jaheim just did. Put that woman first. That is because, well, you should every day. But today is Women's Day. Happy Women's Day to you. I hope that you have a good one if you're a woman. I hope that you're celebrating the woman in your life if you're a man. Now, my name is Carmen Reddy. I'm in for Styles and Barter this beautiful Sunday. And tomorrow's a public holiday. So you've got an extra nice long weekend. And how good is the weather? Well, I'm assuming it's like this across most parts of KZN. It looks great here in Umhlanga. So that's that. And to all the women of South Africa who marched for our rights in 1956, imagine 70 years ago, they paved the way for a better future. And this is the day that we choose to commemorate them. On the way, I've got some Elton John, one of the biggest songs from TikTok this year, as well as some K-pop, Demon Hunters, another big song of the year.
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0: Some K-pop demon hunters this morning with Golden. Now, it is a beautiful Women's Day. We're going to find out from Pilar what's happening in the world exactly today in the news. And then the other side, I've got some Callum Scott, one of my favorite songs from Destiny's Child because, you know, women were survivors. It is 11:58 this morning on East Coast Breakfast. We've also got some Miley Cyrus as well as LMI, who's coming to South Africa, by the way.
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10: One of the three survivors of a deadly crash that claimed the life of a local popular Maskandi artist has now died in hospital. Musician Stebi Dlamini succumbed to his injuries at the scene in the early hours of the morning, whilst the three others on board the vehicle they were travelling in sustained serious injuries. The horrific car crash happened in the early hours of the morning in Richards Bay when they were on their way to perform at a music festival. The department's Ndabe Zinhlesibiya says the latest casualty adds to the devastation as the Maskandi music industry mourns the tragic loss.
11: At this stage, we wish to confirm that the accident is now handled by the SAPS accident unit. They are better placed and equipped to investigate the cause of this horrific accident. The RTI and all categories of staff in both the Department of Transport and Human Settlements have joined Maskandi lovers in mourning the sad departure of Inkosi Yamagcoka.
10: Cold weather is expected to spread into Gauteng and surrounding provinces from tomorrow. The South African Weather Service says the rainfall is expected across Gauteng, Northwest, KZN, the Free States and Mpumalanga. The severe weather is predicted to also bring about a cold front. Residents have been advised to prepare for low temperatures and prioritize their safety. Here's weather forecaster Lehlohonolo Tobela.
12: Isolated to a sketchy chance of rain and showers is still possible, with snow expected over the high-lying areas of the escarpments of the Eastern Cape into Lesotho, as well as a possibility of some sleet over the eastern parts of the Free State into the extreme southern parts of Gauteng, and may spread into the East Rand. But we're still monitoring the situation.
10: And finally, five people have been killed in Russia-Ukraine strikes. Russian strikes have claimed the lives of two people and wounded dozens across Ukraine, while a Ukrainian drone attack killed three people in a region in Russia. More than 4 years after the start of Russia's large-scale offensive against Ukraine, the two warring countries are ramping up long-range strikes, causing a growing number of civilian casualties. Ukrainian President Volodymyr Zelensky says 61 missiles of various types had been fired at his country this week. The two people killed by a Russian drone strike were in the northeastern city of Kharkiv, where four floors of a residential building were also destroyed. Now, our lead story this hour, one of the three survivors of a deadly car crash that claimed the life of a local popular Maskandi artist has now died in hospital. Find more news up at ecr.co.za. For Newswatch, I'm Pila Mtembu.
13: Well, there you have it. It's 4 minutes past 12. This is a beautiful Sunday morning. My name is Carmen Reddy. I'm in for Styles Mbatha this Women's Day. Happy Women's Day to you. I hope you're having the best day ever. Coming up, I've got some Destiny's Child, Dr. Victor and the Rasta Rebel, some Miley Cyrus, Mel Smith, Ella Mai, who's coming to South Africa, by the way, and some Madonna and Sabrina Carpenter.
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1: Madonna and Sabrina Carpenter. I almost said Madonna and Sabrina Carpenter on East Coast Radio. It's just gone 12:30 this beautiful Sunday afternoon. It's officially afternoon. Welcome to it. My name is Carmen Reddy. I'm in for Styles and Barter this beautiful Women's Day. And that's another woman that has defied the ages and the age is Madonna. I think we can keep it with her theme. I'm in the Sunday because I guess I am just a material girl living in a material world. But it's an absolute pleasure to be here with you. I'm with you for about an hour and a half. And also, I will be back tomorrow morning for East Coast Breakfast. And I'm telling you this because I have some insider info with regards to tomorrow's quick quiz. We're going to get to that in a second. But also happening tomorrow, and if you've got the day off tomorrow, then good for you. If you had to take it off and you normally have to work on a public holiday like the rest of us do, then good for you. You were smart and you were sharp with that one. But the boys and I, Darren Sky and I, will be back tomorrow morning from 6 a.m. Now, we're going to be re-listening to a chat and a co-host that we had with us on Friday. I'd like to say I had her and the boys had to keep quiet for a change, but actress Kwezi Ndlovu, you'll know her from your TV screen. She's a mom, she's a wife, she's a KZN local. She lives right here in our beautiful province, and she came in and she spoke to us about her career, about being a mom, being a woman, what it's like being a woman in the industry. It really was fascinating. So you can catch that tomorrow morning on The Breakfast Show. Now, something else, don't say I don't give you information and I don't help you out. I'm going to give you a clue for tomorrow's quick quiz. So when Darren asks, and if you're playing, don't tell him I gave you this clue. But it is brought to you all next week. It's brought to you by Blue Security. Okay, that's the clue. So one of the questions are going to be related to Blue Security. So go Google, go check out their website, do what you need to do. It could be a security related question. I don't set the questions. I don't know. All I know is that we're going to play tomorrow for 6,000 Rand in cash. You get 30 seconds, 5 multiple choice questions. If you don't know, now you know. If you'd like to enter, then WhatsApp, you can do it now. WhatsApp quiz to 061-792-9495. Enter. That's Jeremy's quick quiz this Monday at 10 past 7. It's worth 6,000 Rand in cash, and I've basically given you a fifth of the money because I've given you a massive, massive clue. In the meantime, we've got to pay some bills, but on the other side, I've got some Deborah Cox, what a throwback, Money Long, Gracie Abrahams, and none other than double Grammy winner, Miss Tyler.
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0: perfect way to ring in your Sunday afternoon with Easy Freak, South African duo there, Easy Freak with Rain Down, and then a classic before that from another power woman, Deborah Cox, this beautiful, powerful Women's Day. It's 12:44 on East Coast Radio. My name is Carmen Reddy. I am in for Styles Mbatha this afternoon. I'm going to be with you until 2 o'clock, so about an hour and 20 minutes you have left with me. On the way, I've got some Money Long, Tyler and Gracie Abrahams. Let's get into it.
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0: Gracie Abrahams with That's So True. It's just gone 12:55 this afternoon on East Coast Radio. You're with me, Carmen Reddy. I'm in for Styles Imbata this beautiful Sunday. And you know why it's a beautiful Sunday? Not only is it Women's Day, but because tomorrow's a public holiday. You get to have the day off. Well, you do. I will be at work fresh and bright at 6 a.m. early in the morning. But of course, you can join us. But if not, then happy Women's Day to you. I hope you have the most spectacular and you're having the most amazing day ever. We've also got something amazing happening here at East Coast Radio. If you haven't gotten your tickets yet, there's still time. There's still a chance. This afternoon, we're going to be at Music at the Lake. It kicks off, like I said, at about 2 o'clock. So you'll be joining Shana Ray there from 2 p.m. But you still have time to go get your tickets to go watch some beautiful live music. What a fantastic way to spend your Sunday. And then you don't have to wake up early tomorrow morning because it's a public holiday. Happy Women's Day. On the other side of this, I've got some Shakira and Burna Boy, the World Cup song, second best to, of course, Waka Waka. Some Zonke, Jessie J, Robbie Williams, and Prince.
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10: KZN Premier Tami Nduli says gender-based violence still threatens women's safety and limits their progress in economical opportunities. The Premier was speaking ahead of the Women's Day celebrations at Johannes Pumani Pungula local municipality under the Harigwala district. He has also hailed women in leadership and has called for more inclusion of women in male-dominated spaces. KZN residents should brace themselves for cold and rainy weather conditions tomorrow and Tuesday. Areas such as Mooi River, Kokstad and Newcastle can expect snowfall and damaging winds in the afternoon. The South African Weather Service says this is as a result of a cold front that comes with a 60% chance of rain in the southern parts of the province, while 30% showers are predicted for the northern parts. Forecaster Masego Ntlapo explains that a yellow level 2 warning has been issued for areas expected to experience snowfall.
11: Hence, we issued a yellow level 2 warning for disruptive snowfall over the southwestern parts of KZN. So this covers parts of Harigwala, Umgungundlovu and Otsugela district municipalities. This snowfall is expected to last until Tuesday.
10: And U.S. authorities say the 14-year-old boy who shot and killed his grandparents in Bangkok had watched violent videos online and once brought a gun to school. This week, the teenager used his grandfather's handgun before going on a killing spree at his school in Thailand. A 12-year-old girl wounded in the school shooting died yesterday, and 5 teachers and school staff were killed on Friday. Your weather temperature for tomorrow, Durban, Richards Bay, 16 degrees, Margate, 14, Lundi, Ladysmith, 11, Pietermaritzburg, Newcastle, 10, Mooi River, 9, Kokstad, 5, and the Burg, 4. Let us look at our lead story. This hour, KZN Premier Tami Nduli says gender-based violence still threatens women's safety and limits their progress in economical opportunities. More news up at ecr.co.za. I'm Pilam Tembo for Newswatch.
0: Well, there you have it. Good afternoon. It is about 2 minutes past one on this beautiful Sunday, and it's beautiful because it is Women's Day. It's officially a public holiday. Happy Women's Day too. We're going to be getting into some power women in the next 30 minutes. We've got some Jessie J, Zonke, Shakira, and Burna Boy. Zonke was just in town performing on Friday night just before an opening for Tamia, who's in South Africa at the moment. Let's get into it.
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0: Selfish Love with a DJ Snake featuring Selena Gomez. I forget that she's actually Spanish or Mexican, if I'm stand to be corrected. And she actually does a lot of other non-English music, which is amazing. Love, Selena Gomez. 13:28 this afternoon on East Coast Radio. It is Women's Day. My name is Carmen Reddy. I'm in for Styles and Barta this beautiful Sunday. I'm with you for the next 30 minutes or so. Now, I've got some amazing music on the way, and it is really important that you do this today because it's Women's Day. It's not just a public holiday tomorrow, which means you get to sleep in and do amazing things tomorrow, but it's to commemorate and celebrate women, the woman in your life, whoever they may be. Send a message, even if it's an SMS, it doesn't. You don't have to go out and spend your money and buy anything crazy. You can just really be thoughtful and remember the woman in your life. So on the way, we've got some Miss Jackson. By the way, Miss Jackson is a real person from Outkast. So it's actually Erykah Badu's mom. Erykah Badu is a soul singer, rapper as well. And it's about her mom because she dated one of the members of Outkast. And that didn't end very well, hence the song Miss Jackson. But they won a Grammy for it, so I guess it worked. Lady Gaga also on the way, as well as some Bebe Rexha and one of the biggest K-pop bands in the world, by the way, Cat's Eye.
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0: Outcast with Miss Jackson. I feel like you need to say it, Outcast. It is 13:40 this afternoon on East Coast Radio. This beautiful Sunday. It is also Women's Day. Good afternoon and happy Women's Day to you. Now, I'm Carmen. I'm in for Styles and Barter this beautiful Sunday. He is, I'm not sure what he's doing, having the best Women's Day apparently. Well, Women's Day is a day that we commemorate the 20,000 women who marched to the Union buildings. They did this 70 years ago and they, it was part of their protest against South Africa's past laws. 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Now, the KZN provincial government is hosting the official province's Women's Day commemoration as we observe Women's Month. Now, Zesto from Weekend Breakfast, you can catch her on the radio on Saturdays and Sundays from 6 to 10. She's on the ground and she's getting the latest for us. Zesto, good afternoon.
1: East Coast Radio, and it is Women's Day. We are celebrating at our Jeffrey Zungu Sports Club is where we are. We are celebrating you, and right now I am seated next to KwaZulu-Natal MEC for Agriculture and Rural Development, Thembeni Kamadlo Pamteto. Welcome to East Coast Radio. How are you, MEC?
2: I'm fine and doing very well, and also I'm excited because today is a Women's Day.
1: Yes.
2: We are celebrating it.
1: Yeah. Are you satisfied with the pace the government is going in empowering women, particularly in the sector that you're in?
2: I'm satisfied looking at the budgets we are having and the way the things that we've already done for women. You can easily say that the women are in control. And when you go to the cabinet, you can see three strong women also leading. Then I'm proud to say, yes, women are contributing and leading in the province of KwaZulu-Natal.
1: Now, your portfolio, agriculture, it has many programs that emancipate the previously disadvantaged. Does your department have an empowerment program which has ring-fenced funding for women?
2: Yes, we have some programs that are ring-fenced for women. We have Upesgomkhono Women's Award that will always be celebrated. And we have also ring-fenced goat farming project where we put a certain amount of money that will go straight to the women. There's also a money ring fence that I will make sure that disabled people are benefiting. Then if I'm coming back to women, if you are a young woman, you benefit in all the programs that I have already mentioned.
1: I love that so much. Why would you encourage women to join this agricultural sector? What would you say to them?
2: I wish to say to visit their local offices, and the local offices are now transformed. They are ready. They are willing to work with the communities. If they just go there, even when we are in a big activities or of the government like this one, department is always there, and those that are also giving information, they are always having some tables where they are giving information free of charge. And then I'm encouraging our communities to do that, because currently we are having some bursary forms that are issued in the tech, but people are not aware.
1: That is troubling. What do you think that is, MEC?
2: What
1: do you think that is? Why is the information not reaching the women and the people that need to be reached?
2: I'll admit that we have not worked hard enough to go out and share the information, but I'm trying my best. Unfortunately, instead of going to the offices, they will come to me. But I mean, I will always say, no. I mean, I'm not the one that is holding the forms, but they are in the offices. They can get every information from the extension officers. And we have extension officers in each and every ward.
1: That's why we're here as a media partner, so that we can take this message and people can absolutely hear it.
2: I'm happy with the way media is taking agriculture seriously. Because wherever we go, you are always there. You are taking the information to the different communities, and across the color line, we find the blacks are getting information, Indians, colored, white. You do excellent work, actually.
1: Thank you so much for your time. I just also wanted to say you look stunning.
2: Thank you.
1: Yes, that's the KwaZulu-Natal MEC for Agriculture and Rural Development, Ms. Thembeni Kamadlo Pamteto. Thank you so much for your time.
2: Thank you.
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0: Cat's Eye this afternoon with Gabriella. It's just gone 13:57 on East Coast Radio. Don't tell anyone I told you this, but that is Sky Shabalala's favorite song. Okay, that's some inside breakfast information. Where you can catch me tomorrow morning, we will be back. Darren, Sky and I from 6 a.m. Our time has come to an end. This beautiful Women's Day. Styles and Bata will be back next weekend. Thank you so much for joining me and keeping me company. I hope you have the most amazing Women's Day ever. That's all I want for you, is to have the best, best day ever. If you haven't yet, then please do wish a woman and the woman in your life happy birthday. Happy birthday. Happy Women's Day. I guess that's where my mind is. My birthday is only next year. But yeah, wish the woman in your life happy Women's Day. I hope that you get the day off tomorrow, and I hope that everybody spoils and treats you well. That is all from me, Carmen Reedy. As I said, Styles will be back. You can catch me back on the radio from 6 a.m. with Darren and Sky.
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8: Stand about. Good afternoon and happy Sunday. The name is Shayna Ray, coming to you live from Durban Botanical Gardens for Old Mutual Music at the Lake. I hope you're having the most amazing Women's Day. We're going to touch on that in a little bit of time. But for now, 40 minutes of non-stop music is coming your way. We've got Bruno Mars with Risk It All in the mix. We've got some Majorzy, Holly Ray. It's going to be a good time. Kicking us off, though, it's Ray with Where Is My Husband.
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0: 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Wrapping up 40 minutes of non-stop music. We'll do that again between 3 and 3:40. Happy Sunday and happy Women's Day. Such a perfect song to wrap up 40 minutes of non-stop music on Women's Day as well. And today's just a reminder of how incredible the women are that are around us. The women who have raised us, the women who back us, the women who challenge us, inspire us, and sometimes just keep everything together when nobody actually realizes what they are carrying. So, I mean, woman, from one woman to another, you are phenomenal, and I hope you know how loved you are, and I hope that you feel loved and appreciated today. And if you are not a woman, I suggest that you show a woman in your life a little bit of extra love today. Send a message, make a call, tell her that you're proud of her, and just, yeah, give her extra love on this Women's Day. So I'm coming to you live from the Durban Botanic Gardens for the Old Mutual Music at the Lake. If you can hear in the background, Nomfundo Moore is on the stage, and she is just blowing everyone's minds. We'll chat about that in a couple of minutes' time. But for now, I'm going to bring you music from Ed Sheeran with Azizam. I'll throw in some TLC as well.
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0: TLC with Creep on East Coast Radio, KZN's number one hit music station. Welcome to the show. The name is Shayna Ray, coming to you live from Durban Botanic Gardens for the Old Mutual Music at the Lake. We've had Nomfundo Moore, who has performed, and she was absolutely phenomenal. Stacey Norman is on the stage at the moment, getting the crowd going. Jay Spoo is DJing on the decks, and then we're going to have Lyra coming up in about half an hour's time. It's just the most amazing afternoon here in KZN. Women are having massages, they're getting roses from us here at East Coast Radio, and it's just such an amazing time for women and sisters and nieces and all the people to come together. There's even some gents here. I think they're treating their wives or sisters or girlfriends, whatever it may be, or maybe even their mums. But it's such a beautiful, beautiful afternoon. And if you're not here with us, don't stress. I'm here to keep you entertained. We'll be jumping into 40 minutes of non-stop music in the next 5 minutes. Just before we wrap up this hour, one more song. I'll play Louis Capaldi, Someone You Loved. Stay tuned.
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0: 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The name is Shayna Ray, coming to you live from Durban Botanic Gardens for the Old Mutual Music at the Lake. As you can hear, Jay Spur has got everyone up and dancing and having a good time. Hopefully, I'm going to do the same for you with 40 minutes of nonstop music. We've got Beyonce to kick us off, followed by some David Guetta, followed by Lord Cares, Taylor Swift, The Weeknd, Miles Smith, Pussycat Dolls, oh my word, we are in for a treat. But kicking us off, it's Beyonce with Morning Dew. Enjoy.
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0: little bit of Alex Warren with Fever Dream on East Coast Radio, KZN's number one hit music station. Wrapping up what we call 40 minutes of nonstop music. We'll do it again at 4 p.m. and then again at 5 p.m. Welcome to the show. The name is Shayna Ray. Happy Sunday. Happy Women's Day. This is your opportunity to send some love to the woman that you love, whether it's your mom, your sister, your niece, your cousin, your friend, whatever it may be, any woman in your life. If you don't have a woman in your life and you want to nominate someone to be your woman in your life, this is your opportunity. You can send a voice note to 061-792-9495. Just a quick little 15-second shout-out to the woman that you want to give a shout-out to today on Women's Day. This is your 061-792-9495. I'm coming to you live from Old Mutual Music at the Lake at Durban Botanic Gardens. We are dancing so much that I'm actually working up a sweat. Speaking of dancing, it's exactly what you're about to do, because Uncle Cracker is coming up in the next 2 minutes with Follow Me, followed by some Eminem with The Monster. Stay tuned.
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The name is Shane.

0: Ray, I hope that you're having a beautiful Sunday, a beautiful Women's Day at that. We are spending it in the best way possible. East Coast Radio are at Durban Botanic Gardens. And we are here for Old Mutual Music at the Lake. And we had Nomfundo Moore on stage earlier. Now we've got Lyra, who's just taken the stage. It is absolutely beautiful here. Everyone is celebrating and afternoon. And if you're not with us, I gave you an opportunity earlier to send in a voice note to wish whatever woman you want a happy Women's Day and to spread the love and share some kindness. So let's see what you have to say.
1: 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I'd just like to wish all the wonderful ladies from East Coast Radio a happy Women's Day. 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
0: Oh, absolutely amazing. 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
0: Good afternoon and happy Sunday. It is Women's Day, and of course with East Coast Radio and Old Mutual Music at the Lake, we are celebrating in style. The beautiful Lyra has just taken on the stage, if you can hear her in the background. If you're not here and you've got FOMO and you're missing out and you feel like, oh my goodness, I wish I was there, don't worry. We've got you covered. I'm going to give you updates on air.

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0: On the way on East Coast Radio, KZN's number one hit music station. Welcome to the show. The name is Shayna Ray. It is almost 4 p.m. on your Sunday afternoon. Happy Women's Day. I know the weather's picking up. It's getting a little bit chilly, but the vibes here are heating up at Old Mutual Music at the Lake at Durban Botanic Gardens. Lyra is on stage. If you can't hear, she is sounding incredible, as she always is. She is the queen of queens, and she is performing right now for all of us for Women's Day. It's so beautiful, and if you feel like you have FOMO, and you're missing out, just head over to ecr.co.za today or check out our social media and it will feel like you are right here with us, I guarantee you. However, we're going to bring you 40 minutes of non-stop music. Lyra's in the mix, funny enough, coming up in the next 6 minutes. We've also got some Samba with My Body Isn't Ready, but kicking us off, it's Selena Gomez with Call Me When You Break Up.
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0: It's Chicano on East Coast Radio, KZN's number one hit music station, wrapping up 40 minutes of non-stop music. Welcome to the show. The name is Shayna Ray, coming to you live from Durban Botanic Gardens for Old Mutual Music at the Lake. Happy, happy Women's Day. I hope that you had the most beautiful day and that your afternoon and your evening is going to be as incredible as your day has been. I hope you've been super spoilt. If you're not a woman, aka if you're a male, I hope you have spoilt the ladies in your life and given them some extra love. Hopefully you picked a flower from the garden or did something special for her so that she feels extra thought of and extra loved on Women's Day today. We're having the most incredible day. As you can hear in the background, Lyra is on the stage. If you want to stay up to date with everything that's going on over here, there's a kids zone. I've just had the most incredible massage thanks to Mangwanani. We are having a beautiful, beautiful afternoon. There's ice creams, there's slush puppies, there's popcorn, chip twister, everything you can think of. If you've got FOMO, all you have to do is head over to our social media and you can stay in the loop and figure out all the things that are happening on the ground this afternoon. But if you're at home, driving, or whatever you're up to on your Sunday afternoon or your Sunday evening, I'm going to bring you more music now, all thanks to East Coast Radio. Raven Lene is coming up in the next 7 minutes. I'll throw in some Corinne Bailey as well with Put Your Records On. Stay tuned.
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Lenny Kravitz, It Ain't Over Till It's Over on a Sunday afternoon on East Coast Radio, KZN's number one hit music station. Welcome to the show. The name is Shayna Ray, coming to you live from Durban Botanic Gardens. For the Old Mutual Music at the Lake, Lyra is on stage, and she has been absolutely incredible this afternoon. We've had the most beautiful afternoon with all the ladies, and there's been massage.

0: beverages and food and ice cream and a kids zone. It's just been absolutely spectacular. If you've been at home, or maybe you've gone shopping, or you had a date, or whatever you've been doing this afternoon, I hope that you've had the most beautiful day. And of course, that tomorrow your public holiday is even better, and I hope that you're going to put your feet up and feel extra, extra loved. Right, just before we wrap up this hour, one more song from Ed Sheeran with Thinking Out Loud, the beautiful romantic song, and then we'll get into 40 minutes of non-stop music. Stay tuned.
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0: It's Ed Sheeran with Thinking Out Loud on East Coast Radio, KZN's number one hit music station. That music video, I say it every time and I'll say it again and again, with Ed Sheeran dancing with Britney Cherry. Oh my word, it is the most beautiful music video that you will ever see. So if you haven't watched it, watch it. But for now, welcome to the show. The name is Shane. With some Black Eyed Peas in the mix, some Black Motion, Boys to Men. It's going to be a good 40 minutes, but kicking us off, it's Ariana Grande, Hate That I Made You Love Me.
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0: Olivia Rodrigo with Drop Dead on East Coast Radio, KZN's number one hit music station. Welcome to the show. My name is Shayna Ray, and I'm here to tell you how you can win some cash money. Tomorrow morning, it's Darren Moore's quick quiz that's taking place at 10 past 7 on East Coast Breakfast. If you can get 5 out of 5 in under 30 seconds, the money is yours. If you want to enter, just WhatsApp quiz to 061-792-9495. And if you get 5 out of 5 in under 30 seconds, 6,000 Rand could be yours. That's Darren Moore's quick quiz taking place tomorrow morning at 10 past 7. All right, music on the way. Natasha Bedingfield, Pocket Full of Sunshine, just for you on this beautiful Women's Day. I'll throw in some Kendrick Lamar and DJ Kent as well. Stay tuned.
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0: It's DJ Kent with Spin My World on East Coast Radio, KZN's number one hit music station. It's my time to head off. I'm going to hand the baton over to Sam Ely, and he's going to take good care of you from 6 p.m. I'm going to go, and I'll be back with you next week, Saturday, next week, Sunday, between 2 and 6 p.m. All my love.
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2: 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Have a listen.
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0: Danny Gaselli, While You Work, East Coast Radio. Let's pick up where the music left off. 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

0: 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This takes us to Play Local. My name is Sam Cele. Today, coming to you live from the one and only Suncoast. People looking good and amazing. Let's kickstart the show. My name is Sam Cele. We have Tyler with That Girl, taken from a new album, A-Pop. Got Jimmy Davis, got T-Bag, got Tristan Cole Baldwin playing next.
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1: 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What a beautiful way to kickstart the show. It's Women's Day, so soothing woman's voice and powerful women who are working hard and just making sure that you're taking care of us, from raising us up, making lunch for us, making sure we go to bed with a meal, and mostly comforting our emotions. So a big shout out to every woman out there, from me to you. It's all love. And what I'm going to do, I'm going to take care of you with the best of music yet to come through on the show today. So it's Play Local. Let's start things. So on the show today, I've got Elaine, who's going to be coming up. She is going to be talking about a new album, new projects, who she's working on now, and most importantly, when is she performing in Durban again? So we're going to get all those answers in the next hour. Make sure you stick around. For now, let me take the attention and give it to you. Where are you listening from? 061-792-9495. 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Blackbird also came through with I Feel Good Today, and that's where I feel. Mikasa, La Vida, also Skies Are Blue with Closer. Yet to come on the show, it's 30 minutes of non-stop music, top of every hour. 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

0: It's a powerful song. 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It's Muhle G on Play Local on East Coast Radio, KZN's number one hit music station, giving us Heavy. And before that, Play You Tomorrow Day with Disco Therapy. Music from Nicole Lovers with A Peace of Mind. Also came through with Double HP right there. 40 minutes of non-stop music comes up next on East Coast Radio. 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Before further ado, let's start with your voice notes on 061-792-9495. Checking in where you're listening from. Let's check you out. Hey, what's up? What's happening?
1: Hi, Sam Khaled. This is Radhesh Kilawan, Assistant Counselor of Novus Fam Mendini. I had a great day. I'm doing awesome. Listening to your awesome show, awesome music with a hot cup of Milo. I'm just checking in. I'm present. Good night.
0: Sounds very present. Sounds very present and very much relaxed and laid back, hey? Hey, what's good?
2: 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It's me, Tobile Miaka. Keep it up. And I can't wait to see you on the 9th of October. Tobile show.
0: Oh, yes, that's going to be our birthday on the 9th of October. Cannot wait to see you two. Thank you for coming through. So on the show, we've introduced something new. It's called Play Local Quiz. So with Play Local Quiz, I give you a quiz and then you respond via voice notes and messages on 061-792-9495. We had our first successful one last week. So here's another one. Master KG is a producer, right? Which soulful vocalist did he feature on the worldwide song Jerusalem? You'll remember the song during lockdown. It literally was the anthem for the world. So I want to know, Master KG featured which soulful vocalist on the worldwide phenomenal track Jerusalem? 061-792-9495. Take your guesses right there. I'll be playing your voice notes and reading your messages during the course of the show. Otherwise, coming up next, I got 30 minutes of non-stop music. Elaine also on the next hour. Whoa, can't wait.
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0: 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Oh, by the way, my name is Seb Glenn. Excuse me. Paxton, Touch and Go, kick things off. Also, I've got Lockenville with Sun in My Pocket. Got Ananya with Macy Gray. I've got Matthew Moll, Yandani, all making its way next. Sit back and relax because you are about to get a treat of music next.
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0: It's Matt Gardner on East Coast Radio, KZN The Bourne, Hit Music Station, hanging out with Sam Dele, coming to you live from Suncoast Casino. 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People look good. High five. I'm doing Bluetooth hugs and virtual hugs from studio. So make sure you also come down and join me on East Coast Radio, KZN's number one Hit Music Station. 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That's how we wrap up 30 minutes of non-stop music with Matt Gardner with Trouble. He's nominated for Best Pop Album in the Summer Awards for the album Last Call for Departure. We recently had him on the show when he released that album. What an amazing chat. Cannot wait to also catch up with him at the Summers next week. Do you know why? Because I am one of the judges for 2026 at the Summers. So I'm also going to be there. I'm going to be making an appearance looking nice and sexy and looking good. I'm going to get you all the exclusive interviews from the likes of Pat Gardner to your Casper Nyovest. It's going to be an amazing night. So still to come on East Coast Radio, we've got our Play Local quiz. We also got music that's making its way next from the one and only Danny Kaye. I Can't Imagine next.
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0: It's East Coast Radio, KZN's The Bond, Hit Music Station. It's Skylar Tyler with, alongside the likes of Jazz World. There's music from DJ Jazzy D before that with Lady Soul. Anya Fernando with Hollywood Story. My name is Sam Tele. Welcome to the show. We are live at Suncoast, where everybody is looking good, amazing, with great smiles, families, dates. Some people are going to break up today. Believe me, it happens. I watch everything from here. We've got a beautiful window that lets me see everybody and lets me in on every news. So whenever you pass by our window at East Coast Radio, just make sure I'm looking at you. My name is Sam Tele. If you just joined us, welcome to the show. We have 30 minutes of nonstop music coming up next in about 7 minutes. So stick around to find out which songs do we have on the other side. Otherwise, our Play Local quiz for today is... Master KG featured which female vocalist on the hit song Jerusalem? You'll remember Jerusalem, Jerusalem, Ikayalami, during lockdown. Remember those days? So who's the female vocalist? 0617929495.
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1: 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Jeremy Loops wrapping up the hour with What Would I Know? My name is Sam Gale. I am live at Suncoast today, having a good time. I trust that you are also having a good time. So coming up on East Coast Radio, I've got 30 minutes of non-stop music. That is next. But big question is, where is Elaine? I promised that we'd have her this hour. Unfortunately, cannot reach her, but we will try and make plans to get her on air. If not today, probably next week. And coming up next on East Coast Radio, let's look at our playlist for 30 minutes of non-stop music. So I've got music from Easy Freak with Ray Down, also Rajared Records with Thinking About It. Got Goldfish coming up. Also, I've got Dr. Victor, also on 30 minutes of non-stop music. Got a spoiler with a bit of J Arrow. When last did you hear anything from Denim? I've got them coming up next on East Coast Radio.
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0: Interesting fact about Majosi is that he started teaching himself to play a guitar at the age of 13. Can you believe that? Today on East Coast Radio, KZN's number one hit music station, wrapping up 40 minutes of non-stop music with Hold Tight. Maybe you should give me a couple of lessons. I'd appreciate that. My name is Sam Taylor, and this is East Coast Radio, KZN's number one hit music station. Your show coming to you live from Suncoast Casino. Definitely having a marvelous time here. Otherwise, speaking of marvelous times, East Coast Radio with Darren Maul at 10 past 7 tomorrow morning. Diarize that and make sure you make this appointment. Because Blue Security is bringing you Darren Maul's quick quiz. It's going to be worth a whopping 6,000 Rand in cash. All you got to do is get 5 out of 5 questions correct. And just like that, you are in for a treat of 6,000 Rand in cash. Cannot wait for you to participate. Just WhatsApp quiz to 061-792-9495. Otherwise, moving on swiftly along. Remember I mentioned earlier that our Play Local quick quiz, we're doing it for the second time this week. And today it is based on this song. So this is just to juggle your memory. During lockdown days, Master KG featured which female vocalist on this hit song, Jerusalem? If you think you have a guess for me, 061-792-9495. Your voice notes and messages, playing them next right here on East Coast Radio.
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0: 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On Play Local, we're taking it easy. Before that, play new music from Ross Learmonth, to What Days. Really love that song. It's quite deep. It's got depth in its lyrics. Man, amazing, amazing, amazing. Otherwise, Gert Taylor with Why. My name is Sam Cele, coming to you live from Suncoast Casino. So we've been doing the Play Local quiz, so I am ready with the correct answer. So how this goes is... So I asked you a question. Master KG featured which female vocalist on the hit song Jerusalem? And you've come through. A big shout out to Pamela Punsami, who got it correct. Also, Evening Sam Cele, that is Nomcebo Zikode, I'm Lindo Kuhle Kweyama at Emalangeni A16. And then on your first note, hey, what's good? What's up?
1: Hey, hey, Sam Cele. Master KG featured Nomcebo Zikode. Well, that was one of the biggest songs in the time, bro. And I enjoyed it and I still love it at this moment. So it's Nomcebo Zikode. She's the artist that Master KG featured on that song. Jerusalem. Enjoying the show, buddy.
0: Love the description. Showcase.
2: Hi, Sam Cele. It's Nontombili Emalangeni Emzinto. It's Nomcebo Zikode.
0: Love the excitement in the voice. Yes.
3: Hey, so how are you? Hey. It's Andile Pungula here. The name of that lady that sings the Jerusalem song, I think, is Nomcebo Zikode.
0: I think it's quite obvious. Nomcebo Zikode was the featured artist by Master KG with Jerusalem.
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0: 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My name is Sam Cele. Merry Women's Day to you, to all the women of KZN, South Africa and abroad. And let's get into 30 minutes of non-stop music. Got Blackie with South. Got music from Sean Jacobs with Love Care. 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Got Kayam Ted, What Is Darian Luke, all making its way next. 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

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Schedule Bond right there with By My Side featuring Destiny. That song is like an anthem for me. Lately, I've been playing this song from the time I get up, maybe before I sleep, even today. That's what, literally what I'm going to be doing. It's such an amazing song. Otherwise, also music from Kaam Tetwa, One, Only One For Me. Play the music from Darren Luke, Best Of Me. 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Welcome to East Coast Radio, KZN's number one hit music station. Listen up. So I was online and I came across an a cappella version of Tyler singing Rihanna's song. So it's like a cover, if you'd use today's modern language. So it was from back before she released Water, her strong vocals. And to my surprise, I didn't know she can hold down a note like that. Well, hear it for yourself. I got it for you. Hey, Tyler. Okay, cool. Let's try it this way now. She's refusing to sing, so I'll make her sing. Okay, cool. Okay.

0: Do you not think she is talented? Wow, what a marvel. That is Tyler. She's doing so amazing. Her album A-Pop is currently doing big things on the Billboard charts. Currently the highest artist to enter Afrobeat's Billboard charts with the entire album. So that's quite amazing. Dope accolades right there. Otherwise, on East Coast Radio, still to come, I've got Survivors by Ron Stewart playing next.
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0: Wrapping up 30 minutes of non-stop music. That is the show. Actually, we're wrapping up the show. Wow, time flies. My name is Sam Kwele. Welcome to this is East Coast Radio, KZN's number one hit music station, coming to you live from Suncoast Casino. And this is Play Local, hanging out with you till 10. So this is when I say my beautiful goodbyes. Merry Women's Day, probably the last person to say it because of time. Otherwise, my name is Sam Kwele. I'll see people later on social media.
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0: On the line, all the way from PMB, is Umpamelene. Why are you single, my guy? 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

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I'm sending pic after picture, I'ma get you fired. 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

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That's when I knew that your heart was scarring. 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